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2: I'm just overwhelmed. 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
1: KMOJ cares about your safety, and we are emphasizing the hazards of drinking and driving. 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
5: I'm Amber Payton with BIN News Now. Haitian temporary protected status holders are leaving Massachusetts for Canada after losing federal immigration protections. Advocates say at least 65 have left since the Supreme Court allowed the Trump administration to revoke their legal status, taking workers and economic contributions with them. Virginia Democrats are calling for a special legislative session to review Dominion Energy's proposed merger with NextEra Energy. The request to Governor Spanberger was signed by several leaders, including Black lawmakers Louise Lucas and House Speaker Don Scott. And Black Chicago Mayor Brandon Johnson is condemning a deadly mass shooting in Washington Park that killed one person and wounded 14 others. Johnson says the violence caused tremendous trauma in the Southside community. No arrests have been made, and an emergency assistance center will open Thursday. Get BIN News Now on demand 24/7 on the iHeartRadio app.
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5: I'm Amber Payton with BIN News Now. Haitian temporary protected status holders are leaving Massachusetts for Canada after losing federal immigration protections. Advocates say at least 65 have left since the Supreme Court allowed the Trump administration to revoke their legal status, taking workers and economic contributions with them. Virginia Democrats are calling for a special legislative session to review Dominion Energy's proposed merger with NextEra Energy. The request to Governor Spanberger was signed by several leaders, including Black lawmakers Louise Lucas and House Speaker Don Scott. And Black Chicago Mayor Brandon Johnson is condemning a deadly mass shooting in Washington Park that killed one person and wounded 14 others. Johnson says the violence caused tremendous trauma in the Southside community. No arrests have been made, and an emergency assistance center will open Thursday. Get BIN News Now on demand 24/7 on the iHeartRadio app.
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it's not Carty, I'm on honest, or Richard. 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
1: Okay. 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
3: 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Those of us in the Minnesota broadcasting and music communities are deeply mourning his loss, remembering him as a foundational pillar of local culture, a passionate mentor to neighborhood youth, and a fierce advocate for local artists. Known affectionately on the airwaves as Mr. 612, Dylan spent over four decades serving the Twin Cities community. Dylan first joined KMOJ Radio in 1981. For generations of listeners, he was best known as the weekly host of Jazz Reflections on Sunday afternoons, where he shared his immense knowledge of jazz music. Later in his career, he also expanded his reach by hosting the Saturday morning show, Flight 612, on North Minneapolis Community Station 98.9 KRSM. Beyond the studio, Dylan traveled the world, working with massive R&B and soul icons like Alexander O'Neill, Patti LaBelle, Sherelle, and Stephanie Mills. He was also a talented White House press photographer who documented President Barack Obama and First Lady Michelle Obama. Following his passing, tributes have poured in from station executives, local artists, and listeners. Our very own KMOJ General Manager Freddie Bell released a statement expressing gratitude for his decades of service, noting that although the microphone may now be silent, your legacy will continue to speak. Dylan's daughter, musician Mars Lovejoy, recalled that her father's passion started when he began DJing at just 14 years old, emphasizing how deeply committed he remained to helping others feel seen and welcomed. To keep his impact alive, his family has established a GoFundMe campaign for the Chaz Vision Media Legacy Fund. This fund aims to create a lasting tribute supporting music, media, and community empowerment initiatives in North Minneapolis, aligning perfectly with KMOJ's active transition into its new Forever Home Community Hub.
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1: It's time for the Community's Choice to let you know about some of the upcoming events in the community. I'm Kimuel Haley. Leaders Are Readers Children's Book Award Celebration featuring Lena B., Derek Francis, and Anisha Ramaz. It takes place Saturday, September 5th, 11 to 1 p.m. at JK Movement Jimmy Lee Recreation Center, 1063 Iglehart Avenue in St. Paul. 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There will be food, school supplies, haircuts, games, music, and more. The 17th annual Southside Back in the Day Community Festival takes place Saturday, September 5th, 11 to 7 p.m. at Phelps Park, 701 39th Avenue in South Minneapolis. There will be food, vendors, live entertainment, back-to-school haircuts, 3-on-3 basketball, and more. Music provided by me, Kimuel Haley. In Love Promotions presents Hip Hop Barbecue on Sunday, September 6th, 12 to 7 p.m. at Phyllis Wheatley, 1301 10th Avenue North in Minneapolis. There will be food trucks, vendors, and special guest Grammy Award winner MC Roxanne Shante, also performing Juice Lord, Da Black Pearl, T. LaShawn, and more. DJs will be me, Kimuel Haley, Sam Soprano, and Dan Speaks. For more information, 612-245-6468. Minnesota Acts Now, Organization of Liberian Women in Minnesota, and the Salvation Army presents the 15th Annual National Homeless Day on Saturday, September 12th, beginning at 5 p.m. at the Salvation Army, 1010 Curry Avenue in South Minneapolis. There will be free haircuts, drug and alcohol counseling, food, music, and more. The Codwells Art Exhibit, celebrating creativity, family legacy. It's featuring 6 Codwell artists. It takes place September 13th, 1 to 4 p.m. at 229 Irving Avenue in North Minneapolis. If you or your organization has an announcement you'd like to share with the community, email it to receptionist@kmojfm.com. For more information, 612-377-0594. I'm Kimuel Haley, and may the Lord God bless you real good.
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6: I'm Amber Payton with BIN News Now. A fire at Detroit's historic music hall did not impact Monday night's Erykah Badu tribute show.
7: The music hall, an icon in Detroit. We wanted to have as many boots on the ground as necessary to minimize this damage as much as we could.
6: Firefighters quickly contained the electrical fire to a 6th-floor office, and officials say the main hall and Aretha's Jazz Cafe were not affected. The ACLU of Wisconsin is welcoming new limits on Milwaukee police use of Flock license plate readers. Only supervisors will have access, and the system will be limited to investigations of serious crimes. The ACLU calls the changes a positive step, but says the technology is still too invasive. And nearly 30 years after Tupac Shakur's murder, Dwayne Kefauver Davis has been found guilty. Davis was convicted of orchestrating the 1996 killing near the Las Vegas Strip and could face life in prison when he's sentenced next month. Get BIN News Now on demand 24/7 on the iHeartRadio app.
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keep it in here. 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I'm Mrs. One of One. Fall in love every time we link. He got me sprung.com. Mind these girls can't keep it pace. 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Yeah, we both outside. That's my

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1: It's time for the community's choice to let you know about some of the upcoming events in the community. I'm Kimyo Haley. 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There will be food trucks, vendors, and special guest Grammy Award winner MC Roxanne Shante, also performing Juice Lord, Da Black Pearl, T. LaShawn, and more. DJs will be me, Kimyo Haley, Sam Soprano, and Dan Speaks. For more information, 612-245-6468. Minnesota Acts Now, Organization of Liberian Women in Minnesota, and the Salvation Army presents the 15th Annual National Homeless Day on Saturday, September 12th, beginning at 5 p.m. at the Salvation Army, 1010 Curry Avenue in South Minneapolis. There will be free haircuts, drug and alcohol counseling, food, music, and more. The Codwells Art Exhibit, celebrating creativity, family legacy. 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I'm Kimyo Haley, and may the Lord God bless you real good.
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1: It's time for the community's choice to let you know about some of the upcoming events in the community. I'm Kimyo Haley. Leaders Are Readers Children's Book Award Celebration featuring Lena B., Derek Francis, and Anisha Ramaz. 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The 17th annual Southside Back in the Day Community Festival takes place Saturday, September 5th, 11 to 7 p.m. at Phelps Park, 701 39th Avenue in South Minneapolis. There will be food, vendors, live entertainment, back-to-school haircuts, 3-on-3 basketball, and more. Music provided by me, Kimyo Haley. In Love Promotions presents Hip Hop Barbecue on Sunday, September 6th, 12 to 7 p.m. at Phyllis Wheatley, 1301 10th Avenue North in Minneapolis. There will be food trucks, vendors, and special guests, Grammy Award winner MC Roxanne Shante, also performing Juice Lord, The Black Pearl, T. LaShawn, and more. DJs will be me, Kimyo Haley, Sam Soprano, and Dan Speaks. For more information, 612-245-6468. Minnesota Acts Now, Organization of Liberian Women in Minnesota, and the Salvation Army presents the 15th Annual National Homeless Day on Saturday, September 12th, beginning at 5 p.m. at the Salvation Army, 1010 Curry Avenue in South Minneapolis. There will be free haircuts, drug and alcohol counseling, food, music, and more. The Codwells Art Exhibit, celebrating creativity, family legacy. It's featuring six Codwell artists. It takes place September 13th, 1 to 4 p.m. at 229 Irving Avenue in North Minneapolis. 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For more information, 612-377-0594. I'm Kimyo Haley, and may the Lord God bless you real good.
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1: Sag Pony.
2: Hey. Yeah.
1: Penny X.

0: come this far just to come this far and not be happy.
1: Okay.
0: Remember that.
1: You didn't come this far just to come this far.
0: Yep. I saw it on the internet.

0: morning. Good morning to you. You got here right on time. How to do you on this second day of September 2026. I'm Freddie Bell. I'm with the morning team and the star Chantel Sings, who's at the controls. Hello, Chantel Sings.
1: Good morning, Freddie Bell. How goes it for you?
0: Unbelievable. And you?
1: I'm fine. Thank you. Happy Wednesday.
0: Same to you. The entire team is here. We got the Wake Up Workout Music Mix coming up. Black information, news, and sports. And this is a day that we're celebrating 50 years of bringing you news and information, broadcasting over KMOJ. We had some rain and thunder overnight, but the sky should improve quickly this morning with sunshine and temperatures climbing back into the mid-80s today, Chantel Sings.
1: I didn't realize it rained until I came outside and saw that the outside was all wet up.
0: Same here.
1: When did it rain?
0: There were some sprinkles that followed me into the studio this morning, but by the time I got to KMOJ, they were all gone.
1: Yeah, I just washed the car the day before yesterday, and it's just like my timing could never, it just never aligns with the sky.
0: That's the way it works. Coming up today, 13-year-olds are recovering from separate shootings in Minneapolis and St. Paul. Sanford Health completes its merger with North Memorial. And if you saw people wearing Homeland Security uniforms at the state fair, fair officials say they were federal air marshals, mm-hmm. not ICE agents.
1: Mm-hmm. I saw them out there. I was just like, oh, what's going on?
0: Mm-hmm.
1: They are just, man, it's something about them. They just look like ready, you know? They just look rough, like, you know, and they're all so serious. They don't smile, you know?
0: Federal air marshals don't play.
1: At all. It's like, you try to smile, I'm like, hello. And they're like, keep it moving. And it was so many young people out there. I was out there, you know, after the concert, we kind of walked around. You know, most of the stands close around 9, but there's some that stay open until about 11. So we walked around looking for the last minute, you know, food stands and everything that were still open. And it was a lot of young people out there. Mm-hmm. When I saw, you know, the guys out there, they were posted up, ready. Like, hey, keep it moving, young man. Not tonight.
0: I mean, they're everywhere. State Patrol, Park Patrol, yes. Minneapolis, Falcon Heights.
1: Yes, they had that parent look on their face. It was so many young people out there. They were looking like, try it. Pick that paper up. I was like, I'm with you on that. Because it was a lot of young people. I said, my girls were like, we're single. Where are the guys? And the guys, are they're out there. They 18, 22. It was a whole lot of Jermaz's out there. I said, what is Joe? Is this Jermaz's crew?
0: See?
1: My goodness.
0: In sports, the Twins didn't beat the Twins didn't just beat Detroit last night. They scored 10 runs in one inning and now have outscored the Tigers 26-3 in two nights. And the Gophers football kicks off tomorrow night. Color of the day is peanut butter brown. And good morning to all the fine folks in St. Paul.
1: And downtown Charlie Brown. Downtown James Brown.
0: 66 degrees in the Twin Cities. The complete weather forecast coming up. It's Freddie Bell and Chantel Sings in the morning.
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0: heck of a sample right there. They're good.
1: It's not bad.
0: Not bad at all. Nice sound.
1: Anxiety.
0: Shout out to Vic Clemens, our executive program director on the music. My gosh.
1: He's got a good ear, doesn't he?
0: He is killing it on the music. I'll have to give it to him. Shout out to Vic. Great job, Vic. Great job, Victor.
1: Way to go, Victor. If you've heard thunder overnight, you weren't imagining it. We're starting damp in some spots, but the rain doesn't get the whole day. Mostly sunny later on with highs in the mid-80s. The State Fair says you're not going to rain on me. Tonight, near 69. Thursday, warm, humid, and around 87. Presently, the temperature stands at 68 degrees in the Twin Cities. Chantel Sings is giving you your first look at traffic. Good morning.
0: Do you think Vic gets excited when he hears his name on the radio?
1: He probably says, I wish those guys wouldn't talk about me.
0: All right. He probably does think that. I don't say my name. I'm in the dark. He's our Wizard of Oz.
1: He is.
0: Between the Minnesota River and Exit 5 at 106th Street, there is a crash there. That's in Bloomington at 35W northbound. 94 westbound at the entrance ramp at 3rd Avenue as traffic incident is reported there if you're heading in that direction. 94 eastbound also has a incident over at the Lowry Tunnel and Groveland Avenue. That's in Minneapolis. Be mindful of that. There's a little bit of a slowdown there. Looks like over at 94 eastbound, there's some debris also over at Hennepin Avenue and 3rd Avenue. That's in Minneapolis. Look out for some debris on the roadway there. About four events on the map as of right now. Of course, we'll keep you up to date and in the loop. But right now, that's all we see. Be careful. Get there safe and on time.
1: That's right. You got to be there by 6:30. Oh, man. It's 34 past 6 already. You're late. Blame it on the rain.
0: Blame it on the rain. Yeah, yeah.
1: All right. It's that kind of morning, y'all. 89.9, wake up, work
2: out, come on. We are one. 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
1: That must mean it's time for...
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3: You've got buzz.
4: Indeed, we do have the buzz, and Labor Day travelers should be ready for spending some big money. I mean, AAA says round-trip fare is going to cost you almost $1,000. Hotel bookings have gone up 9% in the United States and 12% elsewhere. And most folks are going to Orlando, Boston, Denver, New York. And if you're leaving out of the country, I understand people are going to Rome, Vancouver, London, Dublin, and Paris.
5: He said it's going to cost you how much? $1,000
4: round trip
5: there.
4: On average,
5: it don't even matter where you're going at this point. That's right.
4: Going to Omaha. How much? $750.
5: I laughed. He says it's going to cost you $1,000 round trip there.
4: Mm-hmm.
5: And that means anywhere.
4: No matter where you're going.
5: That is funny. Yeah, flights have been going up for a while now, too, though.
4: Labor Day prices.
5: Yeah, because they can't afford the gas. Don't blame it on me. Why I have to pay for the gas?
4: I can just see the pilot leaning out the window. You got any gas money?
5: I'm telling you, this is like when you ask your friend for a ride and they're like, can you give me some gas money? That's what the airlines are doing now.
4: Mm-mm.
5: We need a ride and they're asking us for gas money because the flight prices have went up dramatically.
4: Man. I wonder if you can get an Uber plane.
5: They have one. They're working on it. I told you about that. It's literally a flying car. It's in L.A. It'll be there first, but it'll get you where you need to go. Like an hour drive will turn into like a 10-15 minute airplane car ride. Air car. Yeah. It'll get you there in 10 to 15 minutes.
4: Drake shocked a lot of folks by pulling up to Don Toliver's tour in his hometown.
5: Who was that?
4: Drake.
5: Oh, Drake. Yeah.
4: Yeah, he crossed the border and invaded Scotiabank Arena in Toronto Monday for the latest stop of his Nitrous Octane World Tour. And after performing a lot of the hits from his E85 to Body, Toliver invited Drizzy on stage to the tune of his latest hit, Shebang. Drake performed the song from his recent album, Iceman, for the first time, along with other hits like Burning Bridges and Janice and STFU. And before the boy walked off the stage, Don Toliver made sure to give him his flowers. Don Toliver's tour has been full of surprises, and during his recent stop in Miami, Toliver brought out Justin Timberlake to deliver a rare performance of Rock Your Body and Body. And Kanye West and Travis Scott also joined him on his stop in L.A. back in June. So it's been an all-star show for Don Toliver.
5: There we go. I know he was happy to have the guest.
4: Mm-hmm.
5: I always think Don Toliver is a whole different person. Like, I never, just like Bad Bunny, I never knew what Bad Bunny looked like until, you know, the Super Bowl hype and, you know, he started popping up. I'm like, oh, that's Bad Bunny? For a long time, I thought Bad Bunny was a female.
4: Really?
5: A female artist. And Don Toliver, I keep thinking he's this light-skinned guy with green eyes.
4: Oh, no.
5: Yeah, I don't know why. I get him mixed up with this other, I think this the actor guy, and I keep getting him and Don Toliver mixed up for some reason. It's weird.
4: Well, you know, I saw Bad Bunny in Corona commercials with Snoop Dogg sitting on the beach, and he brought Bad Bunny into Corona brought Bad Bunny in, but I'd known him or seen him that way for maybe, I don't know, 5 or 6 years before he made it to the Super Bowl.
5: Yeah, I didn't know every time I heard his name, I was like, is that a female artist? But you know, I think what's different for me, in my era, we had music videos. We had MTV, we had BET videos, it was just so many music video shows on TV. Like, you just watch them on a regular basis. That was like a part of our regular scheduled programming, is watching music videos.
4: Mm-hmm.
5: And you can still see them now, but you gotta go look them up, YouTube, and then they're on the streaming services. There's literally a hip-hop channel, R&B channel, old school, rock, whatever you want. All nothing but music videos. But I don't find myself just sitting there watching music videos. So I don't know. A lot of times I don't know what these artists even look like. When they're brand new artists, I'm like, who is that? What do they look like?
4: I understand. I thought Saweetie was Cardi B.

0: faces and their heads off their body. They all have the same body. You're like, well, whose body is this?
1: All three of them standing in front of me. I said, okay. Somebody say, yeah. And then and I said, oh, okay, you're Megan Thee Stallion. You say it the right way.

0: combined. Because Doja switches her style up. You will not recognize. You're like, is that? Oh, that's Doja Cat. Wow. She switches it up. Like, she's always in a mystery, you know, type of vibe. Like, she just doesn't keep things. She's very interesting. She's kind of a weirdo. If you follow her on her social media, she's a real weird. She's a very weird weirdo.
1: You know, she listens to the show.
0: No, she's a weirdo, and she's okay with being a weirdo. She's down for that. You know, she's, I'm a weirdo. I'm okay with that. But she's a very different,
1: a bright
0: type
1: weirdo
0: of figure. Yeah, she's very, very intelligent, and she's very creative. Kind of like Tory Lanez, if you follow his social media. He puts weird things on there, but you kind of have to decipher what that means and what this means. You know, they have that kind of mindset. Very creative minds. I just think that, you know, it's just kind of like, it's just weirdos. I'm a weirdo. You know, Netflix has a documentary about President Trump's secret department on the air, on the alternate military aircraft. Did you hear about that?
1: Oh, when he left and left everybody else to die? Yeah.
0: Man.
1: Mm-hmm.
0: So they have a new documentary called InstaDocs, The Decoy Plane, that's going to reportedly explore how Trump was secretly transported inside a catering truck to a smaller Air Force C-32A plane amid security concerns about Iran. In the preview clip from the documentary, a photojournalist says, 40 years doing presidents, and I've never seen that before. Mm-hmm. This man has been covering presidents for 40 years. And he's like, never seen that.
1: Conduct him out here.
0: That is something. I mean, the man is just...
1: left all of his department heads on the plane. Got to sacrifice. And the press. They were on the plane, too.
0: That is something else. He's like, put me in my secret compartment.
1: They landed at a stopover, and then he put him back on the plane, and the press never knew that he had left.
0: Incredible. Incredible. Your friend Lionel Richie is expected to be released from a St. Louis hospital today. According to TMZ, the 77-year-old, we talked about, he was admitted to the ICU on Saturday after he appeared to be struggling yet again at the end of his performance, this time in St. Louis. The outlet says he's been undergoing testing for cardiac-related issues. I think that our good friend Lionel Richie should probably get a little rest.
1: Yeah, earlier they were reporting stress-related issues, and that can really impact your heart as well.
0: Yeah, a lot of these artists, I mean, they're on the road, on tour. Touring is not easy. I can't even express, like, I've never had to go on a complete world international tour, but, you know, where it's like literally you're on the road for sometimes 70, 90, 100 days out of the year. Like, you're literally on the road for months and months and months, and it's a lot of stress. Even back-to-back gigs, like when I have to do a show on a Friday and then I have to another one on a Saturday or the following weekend, it's a lot. It's
1: a
0: lot.
1: And he's been doing it for a long time.
0: Exactly. So I just think he just needs to take a little break, get some rest, just, you know, and they have a lot of commitments. So it's really hard when you sign up for, you know, a big tour and then you have these dates set up, you have people buying tickets, they're expecting you. How can you just sit down and just say, I'm just going to go get some rest? You feel like you're letting your fans down, but you got to take care of you or you won't be able to do anything for your fans.
1: For sure. He sure sat down in St. Paul.
0: He sat down at this show, too. He said, bring me that chair over there.
1: St. Paul, love ya. Love ya.
0: Gotta go. I can't be here all night long tonight.
1: Coming up, we got news you can use, a look at traffic and weather. Special guest right after 7 o'clock, 8 o'clock, and 9 o'clock. We got people all over the place today. KMOJ.
0: Love you.
1: Love ya.
0: That's what he said.
1: Thank you.

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3: 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I'm Kimyo Haley. 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The 17th annual Southside Back in the Day Community Festival takes place Saturday, September 5th, 11 to 7 p.m. at Phelps Park, 701 39th Avenue in South Minneapolis. There will be food, vendors, live entertainment, back-to-school haircuts, three-on-three basketball, and more. Music provided by me, Kimyo Haley. In Love Promotions presents Hip Hop Barbecue on Sunday, September 6th, 12 to 7 p.m. at Phyllis Wheatley, 1301 10th Avenue North in Minneapolis. There will be food trucks, vendors, and special guest, Grammy Award winner, MC Roxanne Shante, also performing Juice Lord, The Black Pearl, T. LaShawn, and more. DJs will be me, Kimyo Haley, Sam Soprano, and Dan Speaks. For more information, 612-245-6468. Minnesota Acts Now, Organization of Liberian Women in Minnesota, and the Salvation Army presents the 15th Annual National Homeless Day on Saturday, September 12th, beginning at 5 p.m. at the Salvation Army, 1010 Curry Avenue in South Minneapolis. There will be free haircuts, drug and alcohol counseling, food, music, and more. The Codwells Art Exhibit, celebrating creativity, family legacy. It's featuring six Codwell artists. It takes place September 13th, 1 to 4 p.m. at 229 Irving Avenue in North Minneapolis. If you or your organization has an announcement you'd like to share with the community, email it to receptionist@kmojfm.com. For more information, 612-377-0594. I'm Kimyo Haley, and may the Lord God bless you real good.
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4: I'm Bree Wood with BIN News Now. Texas Governor Greg Abbott is pushing for three-year bachelor's degrees at state universities. Jason Lee with the nonprofit research group RAND says the idea could help students graduate faster and with less debt.
5: And also there's some opportunity costs, right? So they have one less year that they're potentially out of the labor force.
4: Researchers say it's still too early to know how widely employers will embrace the accelerated degree path. Chicago Public Schools will receive millions of dollars in restored federal funding after reaching a settlement with the Trump administration. The district sued after grants were revoked over policies involving Black student achievement and transgender student protections. And Beyonce's Be Good Foundation is donating $200,000 to support flood recovery efforts in Indiana. The funding will go to City Life Center and Angel by Nature to help provide food, housing assistance, and other resources to communities impacted by the recent storms. Get BIN News Now on demand 24/7 on the iHeartRadio app.
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0: halfway through the Minnesota State Fair, and good morning to you. Glad you're with us this morning. Our color of the day is peanut butter brown. Warm, familiar, dependable, and somehow it just feels right for a Wednesday. Mm-hmm. Somebody asked why you're wearing brown today. Tell them it's because it's smooth.
1: Okay.
0: All right. Like that?
1: I like it.
0: And good morning to all the fine folks in St. Paul, from the east side to Rondo to Frogtown, Highland, Summit University, and every neighborhood in between. We're sending some love across the river this morning. St. Paul, glad you're with us. And did you know that today is National Blueberry Popsicle Day?
1: That sounds so delightful right about now.
0: It raises the important question, though. When was the last time you saw a grown-up, an adult, buying popsicles and thought, those are definitely for the kids, those aren't for him?
1: Yeah, every once in a while I'll tap in, but I just like fruity.
0: Fruity?
1: I like a fruity popsicle, you know. Blueberry just sounds really good right now.
0: Oh, I'm telling you.
1: Oh my gosh, it sounds so good.
0: And it's also National Eat Outside Day. That makes it pretty much right for the state fair. Mm-hmm. And also National Matchmaker Day. So apparently today's assignment is to eat outside and put some people together.
1: Oh, and eat a popsicle and while you're at it.
0: That's right.
1: That's a good day.
0: I love it.
1: I like it.
0: Here are today's words of the wise. Leave room for today. Yesterday may have given you something to think about, but don't give yesterday so much room that there is nowhere for today to sit down. You've learned what you learned. You experienced what you experienced. Now ask yourself, what does today need from me? Hmm. You don't have to carry every conversation, every disappointment, every setback, every mistake forward. Leave room for today. Your words to the wise. Leave room for today.
1: I like it. You know, I was thinking about your words to the wise yesterday, and I was wondering to myself, why don't you call it words from the wise? You're the wise one here.
0: I don't know.
1: You're telling us what to do in life.
0: No, these are just suggestions. Just suggestions.
1: Okay.
0: You know, Thaddeus Leshek is with Minneapolis Public Schools, and he's leaving room for today, I'm sure. Is that right, Thaddeus?
2: You betcha.
0: You betcha. All right, my man. He is the coordinator for Family Resource Center at Minneapolis Public Schools. So many different resources at the school district, and this is a big one because it's a bridge between schools, families, and community resources. How does it support families and their students? Thaddeus, good morning.

0: have kids and speak English, Spanish, and Somali right now.
1: Wow. Everybody, we're talking with Thaddeus Leshock, and he is the coordinator for the Family Resource Center at Minneapolis Public Schools. You off the cuff mentioned an abscessed tooth and the pain and all the rest of it taking away from the learning process. What are some of the most familiar reasons that people seek you out and seek help?
0: Yeah, so our community liaisons are MNSure navigators, so helping families navigate the city and the county and the state's health coverage programs is a large chunk of our work, and that often includes helping people apply for, like, you know, or like access health services as well, so setting up appointments or finding the right clinic. But we see families looking for all kinds of support, from food to childcare, immigration services to shelter, eating assistance to clothes, mental health services to dental care, and really, really everything in between.
1: If a family is struggling right now and they're not really certain where to start, what does that process look like for helping that family to get the resources they need from your center?
0: Yeah, we often ask for folks to, like, start with their school and check in with the social worker or the nurse to see. Our schools are super resourceful and oftentimes have what they need, but for many things, like, we'll do that work directly with families, of like applying for health coverage for EMA, MA, Minnesota Care, or some of the community clinics and assistance. And so we spend a lot of time with families on the phone with the county and state, helping figure out what's needed. There's a lot of other things that will help families on. And so, accessing some of those community resources and partners for things that are needed. And sometimes our, you know, funding drives up for things like much of the rent assistance did after COVID and the metro surge. So it's normally come in or give us a call or check in with your school. We see some questions, like, we see every day or every week that we have really strong connections for, but sometimes we, you know, things come up once in 20 years. And so one time we had a nurse put us on a hunt for, like, a specific style wheelchair that a young student needed, and one of our staff found a small organization in St. Cloud that had something that might work. So you never know. It existed until somebody asked for it. And so, like, check in with the school or give us a call.
1: That's exciting. How can we reach out to you, and what's the best way to get involved with the Resource Center and get the services that you offer?
0: Yeah, like I said, sometimes it's easiest just to check in with your school, but if that doesn't work, or if someone isn't comfortable talking with their school, or if even if they don't have kids in school, they can call us at 612-668-4280. We may be able to help them over the phone. Or they can come in person or schedule an appointment. You can also email frc@mpls.k12.mn.us. We have in-person offices at Anderson Middle School and 800 West Broadway right now. And just know that there might be a little bit of a wait if everybody's working with somebody. And so there's only six of us, and there's a lot of Minneapolis.
1: Wow. You know, it's interesting. You just opened yourself up for a lot of stuff, because people listen all over the country to this radio station. So we should link our services. We had someone call us yesterday for a person who could paint their home. Well, maybe you should call the Family Resource Center, Minneapolis Public Schools. They could help you out.
0: Yeah, we've been around since 96, and so we have long-time relationships with folks, and so we literally have people drive back from Faribault or St. Cloud or Duluth just because they've worked with us for a long time. So we'll work with anybody.
1: All right. Well, Thaddeus, you have a final thought for us this morning in the Family Resource Center?
0: Yeah, I just think sometimes when we're just sitting with our issues, it can be really lonely and painful, and so but whatever it is, like, give us a call, 612-668-4280, and let's see what can be done, right? So there's no reason to kind of dwell on some of these things and be scared to ask for help. So feel free to reach out and talk with us.
1: That number went by quickly. Can you share it one more time before we say goodbye?
0: You betcha. 612-668-4280.
1: All right. He is Thaddeus
0: Leshock. Thanks for watching. You guys have a great day.
1: Thank you for being with us this morning on KMLJ. It's 19 minutes past 7 o'clock on the way. We've got more music and also a look at traffic and weather at the bottom of the hour. 89.9, wake up, work out, come on.
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2: Girl. We did hear you. Oh, my goodness. We just want to let you know that if you have a student in Minneapolis Public Schools and you're looking for resources, the Family Resource Center, you can call 612-668-4280 for resources. Weather and traffic for the Twin Cities. Your Wednesday forecast, early showers have moved on away, and now sunshine will start to increase with highs today around 84. Tonight, partly cloudy with lows dipping down to 69. Then tomorrow, upper 80s, really humid and sticky, and another chance of thunderstorms. Right now, the temperature is at 66 degrees in the metro area with some clouds and some sun in Brooklyn Park. Chantel Sings is looking at traffic. What's going on?
3: I surely am. There's about six events on the map right now. It's pretty busy this morning over at Ramsey County Road 88 at 35W southbound. That's in New Brighton. Looks like there's a crash on the scene. 35E northbound. Looks like there's a traffic incident at Pennsylvania Avenue. At the exit, Maryland Avenue. That's in St. Paul. Again, a traffic incident in that area. Be mindful of that. 94 westbound over at the entrance rep at 3rd Street. A traffic incident is reported there also. And it looks like 94 eastbound, there's a crash at the Laurie Tunnel in Groveland Avenue. That's in Minneapolis. Be careful there. Over at 94 eastbound, Hennepin Avenue and 3rd Avenue, there's some debris on the roadway. Be mindful of that. Looks like there's a bit of a slowdown as people are trying to, more than likely, not hit the debris that's on the road. So be careful if you're heading in that direction. That's all that's on the map right now.
2: Otherwise, that's a lot.
3: That's all.
2: Jeez.
3: You want me? I can go back in and give you some. Let me see what I missed. Leave my Drake on. What did I miss? You want more. I see. That's what you're telling.
2: That's a lot. It's a lot going on early this morning.
3: It is. Maybe it's not raining anymore. It's not wet outside. The ground is not slippery. But I see the blue coming through the clouds. It looks like The Simpsons when it first comes on out there in the sky.
2: Simpsons. Coming up this morning's Dear Friend, where we try to solve a love problem with a love song, something you don't want to miss this morning. And
3: I have a chat box question for you this morning as well.
2: I can't wait.
3: That's a real thinker.
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0: Charles Chaz Millionaire Dillon, the legendary Twin Cities radio DJ, community advocate, and longstanding voice on North Minneapolis's 89.9 KMLJ The People Station, passed away August 23, 2026, at the age of 61. Those of us in the Minnesota broadcasting and music communities are deeply mourning his loss, remembering him as a foundational pillar of local culture, a passionate mentor to neighborhood youth, and a fierce advocate for local artists. Known affectionately on the airwaves as Mr. 612, Dillon spent over four decades serving the Twin Cities community. Dillon first joined KMOJ Radio in 1981. For generations of listeners, he was best known as the weekly host of Jazz Reflections on Sunday afternoons, where he shared his immense knowledge of jazz music. Later in his career, he also expanded his reach by hosting the Saturday morning show, Flight 612, on North Minneapolis Community Station 98.9 KRSM. Beyond the studio, Dillon traveled the world, working with massive R&B and soul icons like Alexander O'Neal, Patti LaBelle, Sherelle, and Stephanie Mills. He was also a talented White House press photographer who documented President Barack Obama and First Lady Michelle Obama. Following his passing, tributes have poured in from station executives, local artists, and listeners. Our very own KMOJ General Manager Freddie Bell released a statement expressing gratitude for his decades of service, noting that although the microphone may now be silent, your legacy will continue to speak. Dillon's daughter, musician Mars Lovejoy, recalled that her father's passion started when he began DJing at just 14 years old, emphasizing how deeply committed he remained to helping others feel seen and welcomed. To keep his impact alive, his family has established a GoFundMe campaign for the Chaz Vision Media Legacy Fund. This fund aims to create a lasting tribute supporting music, media, and community empowerment initiatives in North Minneapolis, aligning perfectly with KMOJ's active transition into its new Forever Home Community Hub.
2: 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I greatly appreciate y'all, and I love you. 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

0: Mm. You don't know what she's saying. I don't know what she's saying. I told you I heard the original to that song without the remix and how they, you know, did all the sampling. The original of that song is very cool.
1: Ah.
0: The woman is, her voice is beautiful.
1: Gonna have to run that back.
0: And the way they put that and mixed that all up together and, you know, and did that sample and threw that in there and he came up with the idea that he doesn't know what she's saying. I thought it was pretty clever.
1: Nice gumbo.
0: Mm-hmm.
1: Right now, it's time for this morning's Dear Friend. This is when we try to solve a love problem with a love song. If you have a love problem, we invite you to write Dear Friend. The email address is info@kmojfm.com. You can remain anonymous. And if you think you can solve the problem, we invite you to call us, 612-377-3456. Listen closely. Here's this morning's letter, and it reads this way. Dear friend, a couple of weeks ago, my wife and I celebrated our 19th wedding anniversary. We didn't take some huge trip or do anything particularly extravagant. We stayed pretty close to home, went out, spent some time together, laughed, ate well, and simply enjoyed being with each other. And somewhere during that weekend, I found myself thinking, 19 years is a long time. We've been through all kinds of things together, raising a family, jobs, money, you name it. But here's a strange thing. My wife seems more in love with me now than she ever has been before. I see it all the time. She thinks about me. She notices things I need before I ask. Sometimes it's something small, bringing me something she knows I like, remembering something I mentioned a week ago, checking on me when she knows I've had a difficult day. Sometimes it's much bigger. She protects our time. She wants me around. She's my friend. We're still affectionate and close. And after almost 2 decades of marriage, she seems genuinely happy that I'm the person she's doing life with. But I've noticed something that bothers me. I don't think I'm matching her energy. I love her. There isn't somebody else. I'm not unhappy. I'm not thinking about leaving. Nothing's wrong. That's almost what makes it so hard to explain. She seems to be moving toward me more. Well, I sometimes feel like I'm standing in the same place. She'll do something incredibly thoughtful. I think I should be doing more of that for her. Do I love her as much as she loves me? I hate even writing that sentence because I do love her. But her love seems so much more active. Mine seems like it's... I can't say that word. More comfortable. I'll say that. Maybe even a little lazy. I don't want to wake up one day and realize that this woman has spent years pouring love into me while I'm just standing there receiving it. I want to catch up. I want her to feel as cherished as she's making me feel. I just don't know whether love works that way. Signed, I cannot figure it out. Well, can you help solve this love problem with a love song? That's interesting to me.
0: Very. I guess it happens, though, you know, in relationships. Sometimes can love fluctuate in a relationship that way? Somebody feels more in love with the other person, and then maybe if she stops feeling so connected and close to him, he'll start to draw more towards her.
1: I don't understand.
0: You don't understand. So I'm saying if... Now he's saying that she feels like she's falling more in love with him and she's feeling more connected and close to him.
1: That's what he's feeling.
0: But I'm wondering if she dialed back. If she just, you know, one day she woke up like, you know, I'm not feeling as connected or close to him. I still love him, but not as much. If she started to feel the way he feels now, would he start to, you know, to feel more drawn to her?
1: Would that be drawn to her?
0: Yeah, you know how the person chases you and then you run and then when they stop chasing, then you start chasing them. That kind of thing.
1: That's messed up.
0: Yeah, but I feel like it happens, though, to some people. Like, sometimes it's like when you have something right there, you take it for granted. You don't really appreciate it until it's not there anymore.
1: Like when you're in a restaurant and they put a plate of food in front of you and they go, oh, that's not for you, that's for somebody else, and they take it away.
0: And now you hungry. You wasn't hungry until you saw that food, was it?
1: Good morning.
2: Hey, good morning, buddy. How you doing?
1: Unbelievable. How are you? Perplexed by this letter.
2: I'm feeling good, too, but I would say always and forever.
1: Always and forever. All right. Who is this?
2: This is Steve from Edina. I've been married for 26 years, and each day feel like the first day of my life. So the best thing ever happened to me, though.
1: Is she sitting right there?
2: You know? No, she's not. I'm driving a truck right now.
0: Right, yeah, she's right here. Yeah.
1: Oh, wait a minute. The other line is ringing. Is that my husband on the phone?
0: Right, she's going to call you like, oh, babe, that was nice what you said on the radio.
2: That could be her. You never know.
0: I love it.
2: You guys stay blessed, all right?
1: You
0: too. Thank you, Steve. We appreciate you. Camel J, good morning.
3: Good morning, my favorite people in the world, Mr. Bell and Chantel Sings.
0: What's up, CEO?
1: Good morning, sir.
3: Hey, I got to go with James Brown on this. He need to get on the good foot.
1: I never would imagine a James Brown tune.
0: At all.
3: He need to get on the good foot.
1: How do you mean that? How do you mean that?
0: Right.
3: Well, she giving him all that love and he ain't giving none back. She could be giving that attention to somebody else.
0: Facts.
1: Oh.
0: Yep. I agree.
3: So he needs to get on the good foot. You need to start buying some flowers and all that good stuff.
1: All right.
0: I agree. Don't
3: and I think she wanted to go on a trip. That's why she was doing all that nice stuff, but he ain't taking nowhere. So all that good stuff might be over after this weekend.
0: He just made up a whole scenario. She said,
3: y'all have a blessed day.
1: You too, man. Thanks for calling.
0: That is hilarious. Camo J, morning.
4: Good morning.
1: Good morning.
4: My song would be by her, Focus on Me.
0: I love it.
1: Oh.
0: That's awesome.
1: Focus on Me.
0: That's a good one.
1: Right to the point.
0: Yeah, straight to the point.
1: Who is this?
4: Yeah. This is Jeff from Old Carter Country.
1: Oh, you're in her town.
4: Her town.
0: and he suggested a her song. And how?
4: Right.
1: Oh, man, it all connects.
0: It's all in there. Thank you. Hey. Appreciate you.
4: You're welcome.
0: Yeah. Camo J, good morning. Can you focus on Camo J?
1: Good morning.
5: This is James the Mirrors, and I like to say, after the lung is gone.
0: Oh.
5: After the lung is gone. The lung's got to be there, but sometimes it is gone.
0: That's actually a good suggestion.
1: All right, James.
0: Appreciate you. Camo J, good morning.
6: Hey, you guys should play 100 by LMA.
0: Oh, 100. Oh, okay. Why did you choose that one?
6: Just because, you know, when you're in relationships, sometimes you everybody has their days.
0: Yes.
6: And at the end of the day, what I got for you today is what I got for you today. I might need you to hold me up tomorrow.
0: Yeah, I like that.
1: So at the end of the day, what about at the start of the day?
6: At the start of the day? If everything was good last night, morning.
0: You're right.
1: Thank you.
0: Thanks so much, honey. Camel J, good morning.
7: Good morning.
1: Good morning. Solve this love problem.
7: This is Howie D.
1: This is who?
7: Can you stand the rain?
0: Can you stand the rain? Oh, my. That is a good What is happening in my life?
1: What the heck? Is he okay?
0: Oh, my gosh, man.
1: Is he still there?
0: I didn't know what was going on. No, he's gone. He just wanted to throw that out there.
1: Oh.
0: Camel J.
1: Wow.
5: Spice is nice, but you need some spice in your life.
0: Okay, James. Spice in the life. Gotcha. No such song, but I gotcha.
5: Good morning, Chantel.
0: Good morning.
5: How are you guys?
0: All right. How you feeling?
5: Good. I have a song.
0: What you got?
5: What you won't do for love.
0: Oh, man. Ooh.
1: Bobby Caldwell.
0: Bobby Caldwell.
5: Yeah.
1: All right.
0: That's a good one, too.
1: Who is this?
5: This is Sam from Roseville.
1: Roseville.
0: Oh, boy. Here we go.
1: Rosevillianians are my favorite listeners.
5: All right. I'm glad to see one.
1: Thank you, sir. What's our song this morning, Chantel?
0: You know what? I think this is actually a very fitting song for the situation. I would roll with this one.
1: Really?
0: What you won't do for love. What do you think?
1: I like this.
0: I like it too.
1: If you got a love problem, write Dear Friend info@kmojfm.com. 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
2: The Senior Associate Director for Community Engagement is with us this morning from AARP Minnesota. Hello, Jay Havila.
3: Hey, Freddie. Good morning. That sounds like it has some authority with it. So here we are.
2: Yeah, man. I mean, heck, when you're watching our money, you bet you're the authority.
3: Yeah.
2: Jay Havila joins us this morning.
3: Thanks, Freddie. Hey, Chantel, I hear you laughing out there, too. But yeah, at AARP, we are monitoring all the scams for people. So we run a program called the Fraud Watch Network, and we take fraud reports, you know, all year round, take about 2,000 every month from across the country, and then it's my job, and I work with volunteers in Minnesota. And when we hear about new scams, we get the word out, because when people are aware of specific scams, then they're much less likely to have their money stolen and get involved in all the scammers and their games. But also, you don't have to waste so much time dealing with them because you already know it's a scam.
4: Mm-hmm. And so you've noticed some trends in the Twin Cities in recent weeks. Let's kick it off first talking about the rental listing scam. Now, what is this?
3: This has really been spiking in the Twin Cities lately. And in fact, the Eden Prairie Police Department just sent out an alert that scammers are copying photos off the internet of apartments that are up for rent or homes that are up for rent. And the scammers make their own listings. Once someone is interested in the apartment and they make a contact and they say they want to come and take a tour, the scammer says, well, I can't give you a tour because I'm out of town. I'm a traveling nurse, or I'm in the military. That's what the scammers say. And so they can't show you the place. But if you don't want them to rent it to someone else, you need to send in a deposit right away.
4: Wow.
3: And one person sent in over $3,000 for a deposit, and they sent in copies of their driver's license to the scammer. And so they lost all that money, and they don't have an apartment to rent because it was just a fake listing. So be cautious of those hurry up, you got to pay now type of tactics that the scammers use. And you want to meet in person with someone who's trying to sell you or rent you an apartment.
4: That is
2: scary.
4: Very scary, because the fact that they're sending pictures and it looks legit, you know, it's hard to know, you know, if it's real or if it's not real. But then to send $3,000 and now you don't have $3,000 and you still don't have anywhere to live. So that's
3: right.
4: You definitely have to look out for that. I mean, that is just horrible. And next you talked about somebody that you spoke with who now owes their cable and internet provider over $1,000 because their bills were not paid. So this is another scam, a discount cable and internet scam. What's that about?
3: Yeah, man, if you're like me, every time you get your monthly bill, it's higher and higher for your cable and internet and everything for that matter. But this one started when a scammer lied to him. He was trying to get a discount on his monthly bills, and he ended up talking to a scammer. He said you could get a discount, but instead of paying your bill, send money to my IT company. The guy starts sending his monthly check to the IT company. And that fake company was paying some of his cable bill, but not all of it. They were skimming off the top. They even were sending him equipment, so that he said he needed a new router or a cable box or something. The scammers were sending him devices like that, but they were stealing them through other victims' accounts that they had access to. So finally, his cable company caught up with it and said, hey, you're $1,000 behind on paying your bills. And they're sorting it out because he sent all this money to a scammer, but the cable company still says, where's our money? So make sure you're not dealing with some scammer instead of paying your bills directly to the cable company or whoever else's where you pay your bills, the phone company or your XL Energy and all of that.
2: That is a mess.
4: Is there some way, Jay, that that in this kind of situation where you're thinking you're dealing with a legit company, I don't know of a company where I'll send them money to pay all of my bills, but how can you know that something like this is just absolutely a scam?
3: Yeah, you got to know who you're dealing with. So if someone's telling you they're going to pay your bills through their company, I would be calling my cable company and saying, is this right? Is this the right way to do it? And people can get this kind of information and advice from AARP. You can sign up for alerts through our Fraud Watch Network. Go to the website. You can read all about these scams so you know about them before you're the one trying to decide, is this real or not?
4: We're talking to Jay Hoppala, AARP, talking about the latest scams. These are the ones that the Twin Cities he's been seeing that have been trending scam-wise. Criminals having your bank account information. You say people are losing their life savings, and there's fake police investigators calling you, telling you somebody scammed your account or that there's something fraudulent going on with your bank account. How does this work?
3: Yeah, these scammers are really good at doing their

0: I'm blown away.
1: It's a complete mess.
0: It is. And it's just the fact that people have so much time on their hands to come up with these type of scams. I mean, they're just literally waking up like, I know what I'll do today. I know what kind of scam I'll run today. Did you hear about the guy who said he's played for the NFL?
1: Yes.
0: And he was scamming women out of their money.
1: That's a big one.
0: It is huge right now. Social media is having a field day with it. The man said, oh, I played for the NFL and had multiple women giving him money, which I don't understand.
1: $2.5 million.
0: And he was all over social media showing his face. He wasn't hiding behind a computer or hiding behind a phone or, you know, text messages. He was just literally on his social media talking to the world. And yeah, okay.
1: So. If you find somebody like that, Jay, can you actually bring charges against them?
2: It's a rare case. I mean, in this case, it sounds like with this imposter, they know who he is and they can file some charges. But all that money that he stole from people, do you think he's got it in a shoebox under his bunk bed? I don't think so. That money's gone. It's been moved. It's been spent. So it'll be hard to recover all that money.
0: Now, this one is really, really a scary one. This is a scam that's happening with the MyChart healthcare accounts.
2: Yeah, people in different health systems, you probably recognize what MyChart is. I just got an email from my healthcare provider this morning saying I need to log into my MyChart account and get in a doctor's appointment, schedule one. But the imposters, the scammers, are sending out fake emails that say it's from MyChart. They say you got to click here because you got an important message. But in these scams, it just leads to a form and it collects your passwords, it collects your personal information, and then they can use that to, you know, impersonate you elsewhere or get into your other accounts if your passwords are the same. So when, you know, it's easy for any scammer just to impersonate legitimate businesses, whether it's MyChart or your bank or anyone you do business with. So you just got to slow down, be careful, don't click on the links in those type of emails. Verify it's coming from the right, you know, MyChart email address and not just an imposter one that is set up by the scammers. But it's real simple. It just says click here to get your message, and it could lead to identity theft and a lot of problems.
0: When you get these links that are actually scam artists, you know, sending out these links, like you said, with the MyChart, is there, once you click on the link, is it just too late automatically, or you'd go through another step where it's like, whoa, this looks a little suspicious? But if you click the link the first time, are you just done? Like, you went too far already by clicking the link?
2: That's a good question, Chantel. So a link means that you're downloading a file from the internet, and that file could have a virus in it. It could have malware in the file that you're downloading from the internet. Mm-hmm. Your security software on your device is designed to prevent you, even if you make that mistake and click on that link and download the file. If the security software recognizes the virus code, it'll prevent you from doing it. Mm-hmm. But it's a race to the bottom with the scammers developing new codes that the security software doesn't recognize. That's why it's important to do the updates on your operating system and your security software on your devices. So yes and no, it could be too late, but it could be, you know, as long on this example, as long as you're not typing in your passwords and mm-hmm. typing in all your personal information, then it's not. So you haven't made a huge mistake by clicking on the link.
0: Good to know.
1: Well, you know, I think a remedy, first of all, is to download the Fraud Watch Network telephone number, 877-908-3360. Then after you do that, rip out the phone out of your house, throw away your cell phone, and don't open the internet anymore.
0: Right. If you got to call somebody, just go over there. Because I don't have time to be doing
1: right.
0: That.
1: Go down there, go up
0: go
1: there.
0: Go up there, go down there, wherever you got to do. You're going to lose a lot of money on gas, but it's going to save you some money on scams.
1: How do you like that, Jay? We figured
0: plan.
1: It out.
0: Yeah, is that like a good that. Plan? Okay. Yeah. Okay, Jay.
2: Well, you'll be slowing down if you're going on foot.
0: Yeah. Right. Well, Jay, it's always a pleasure, but it's not a pleasure, but it is. I don't know if anything about that makes sense to you. But we're glad that you're keeping us up to date on these scams. And, you know, like you said, they're becoming more convincing. We have to really be careful, be mindful. The Fraud Watch Network is a lot of help there. AARP.org/Fraud Watch Network. Or call the number 877-908-3360. And stay alert. That's the best thing we can do is stay alert.
1: I never thought I'd be saying this, but it seems to happen all the time. Jay, thanks so much for scaring the hell out of us.
0: Exactly.
2: You got it.

0: That's
1: thank what you too very much. We'll see you at the fair.
0: Thanks for letting me scare you guys. All right, Jay, we'll see you at the fair. Thank you.
2: Wow. That's concerning.
0: Every time we talk to Jay, I get more and more scared by the day. Every day I talk to Jay. Be careful. 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

0: right in. Whatever the Twins have been eating the last couple of days, don't change the menu. Minnesota crushed the Detroit Tigers 15-2 on Tuesday night at Target Field, and the game completely broke open in the sixth inning. The Twins sent 15 hitters to the plate and scored 10 runs. Royce Lewis went 3-for-4 and launched a 3-run home run during the inning. Ryan Jeffers homered again, his third homer of the series, and Cody Clemens also went deep. Pitcher Connor Prelip gave Minnesota 5 scoreless innings. Here's the number that jumps off the page. The Twins have outscored Detroit 26-3 over the first two games of the series. Monday, 11-1. Tuesday, 15-2. Minnesota improves to 67-72 and remains about 3.5 games out of the final American League wildcard position. Tonight, they go for the sweep. First pitch is against Detroit at 6:40 at Target Field. And the Vikings continue to make moves as they get ready for week one. Former Gopher quarterback Max Brosmer is staying in Minnesota after all. The Vikings waived Brosmer Monday when they claimed 2 offensive linemen, but he cleared waivers and is returning to the team on the practice squad. So Minnesota's active quarterback room remains Kyler Murray, J.J. McCarthy, and Carson Wentz, with Brosmer continuing his development in the organization. And the Vikings are also adding some veteran help to the defense. Veteran linebacker Kyle Van Noy visited Minnesota Tuesday, and reports this morning say that Vikings have now agreed to a deal with him. Van Noy was originally drafted by Detroit in 2014 and has 57 sacks in 173 career regular season games. He is also very familiar with Vikings defensive coordinator Brian Flores, having played for him with both New England and Miami. Van Noy is now expected to begin on Minnesota's practice squad while getting into football shape before potentially joining the active roster. The St. Paul Saints started their road trip in a big way on Tuesday night. The St. Paul beat the Omaha Storm Chasers 11-2 in Nebraska. The Saints jumped out to a 3-run lead in the first inning and never looked back. They are now 75-57 overall and continue the 6-game series in Omaha tonight. And our Minnesota Lynx remain on their extended break from the FIBA Women's Basketball World Cup. The Minnesota entered the break at 31-9 after consecutive losses. The Lynx return to WNBA action September 18th when they host the New York Liberty. The Loons are headed west this weekend. Minnesota United visit the Portland Timbers Saturday night. Kickoff is at 9:30 Central. Minnesota comes in after that wild 3-3 draw against Orlando City, a match where the Loons scored 3 goals in about 5 minutes before Orlando tied it up late. Minnesota defeated Portland 2-0 earlier this season at Allianz Field. And tomorrow night, college football returns to Huntington Bank Stadium. The Minnesota Golden Gophers open their 143rd season of football against Eastern Illinois. It is also year number 10 under head coach P.J. Fleck. Minnesota is 99, 37, and 6 all-time in-season openers. The Gophers and Eastern Illinois have only met once before. That was in 2014 when Minnesota won 42-20. Kickoff tomorrow night is at 7 o'clock with the game streaming on Peacock. That has been your Sniper Sports Report. And just a quick and friendly reminder that dreams only work as hard as you do. So make sure you give your doubts a day off and dream bigger than you ever have before. Now back to Freddie and Chantel and the Morning Crew.
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1: They're funny. Their topics are random. They can talk about anything and everything.
0: Oh, hello, friends. 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

0: If you miss Freddie Bell and Chantel Sings in the Morning, you missed a lot.
1: But thank you so much for calling in. And yep, Freddie's here. He's alive and well.
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3: 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Keep ringing the bell.
1: Love it. Thank you.
2: 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We'll be turning the last page. I mean, we'll be turning the next page. I'm done.
4: 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It's funny.
0: Freddie and Chantel in the morning.
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12: I'm Bree Wood with BIN News Now. Dwayne Keefe D. Davis has been found guilty in the 1996 murder of Tupac Shakur.
13: We, the jury, in the above entitled case, find the defendant Dwayne Keefe Davis as follows. Count one, murder with use of a deadly weapon. Guilty of first degree murder with use of a deadly weapon.
12: A Las Vegas jury convicted Davis of orchestrating the drive-by shooting that killed the rap icon near the Las Vegas Strip. Davis will be sentenced in October. The family of Black 18-year-old Connecticut teen Donovan Beard is suing Waterford police for $50 million after an encounter that left him paralyzed from the neck down. The lawsuit alleges officers used excessive force and failed to provide proper medical care, worsening a severe spinal injury. And Lil Nas X is mourning the loss of his mother, Tamika Hill. The rapper shared the news on Instagram, posting a tribute that read, "Rip to the baddest ever. Love you forever, mommy." Hill's age and cause of death have not been released. Get BIN News Now on demand 24/7 on the iHeartRadio app.
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2: It is a morning thing, and it's a pretty good Wednesday, too, once we get past the early wet weather, and that's pretty much behind us. A lot of you were asleep when that rain came through and the thunder and all the rest of it. I know I didn't see it. Didn't hear it either.
1: Me either.
2: Sunshine and mid-80s this afternoon. Tonight, near 69 for the low. Thursday, warm and really humid, and temperatures in the upper 80s. Right now, it is 68 degrees and clouds in the area. Chantel Sings is watching traffic. What do you see?
1: I am watching traffic. 61 northbound, there's a crash at County Road 22 and 70th Street. That's at Summit Avenue and Glen Road. That is in Newport, if you're heading in that direction. There's some debris on the roadway. That's over at Hemlock Lane and Maple, exit 29. That's in Maple Grove. Look out for that debris. It's been a busy, busy morning this morning. Again, over at Hemlock Lane, some debris over in that area. St. Louis Park at 100 northbound and Vernon Avenue and Excelsior Boulevard. There is a crash in that area at 100 northbound. In Minneapolis at 94 westbound, 55 and 35W, there's a crash on the scene there. I am trying to keep up. Vernon Avenue and Excelsior Boulevard, there's a crash. If I repeat myself, don't worry. Allow you know twice. Between Brookdale Drive and 81st Avenue North, there is a crash on the scene. There's literally about 8 events on the map right now. Here's one that's going to cause you about a 7-minute delay. That's over at Silver Lake Road and Central Avenue in Fridley at 694 westbound. There's about a 7-minute delay expected at 694 westbound due to a crash there. You don't have 7 minutes to give away, don't go that way. 494 and 5, 1 mile west of Egan, there is a crash on the scene. Okay? Be careful, friends.
2: Indeed. I just got a call here that says a gentleman has been waiting now for 4 hours for the stop sign to turn green again.
1: Mm-hmm.
2: It's 53 minutes past 8 o'clock.
1: Oh,
2: the
1: boy.
2: The things people tell us.
1: Games people play. Games people do.
2: He's probably still there.
1: I'm telling you. We're on the corner of Judson and Chloe at the Minnesota State Fair. If you're heading out today, it's a beautiful day. Make sure you stay hydrated and dress for the weather. Right now, breathe with Josh X.

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just how I feel about it, you know what I'm saying? I ain't too much got to do no explaining. What's going on? You know, I'm going on.

0: Happy Wednesday to you. It's Hump Day Wednesday, and joining us this morning is a familiar voice in Minnesota public life, former state representative, former state senator, and now senior government relations specialist with the law firm of Fretcherson and Byron. Here is Jeff Hayden. He served in the House from 2008 to 2011 and in the Senate from that year and through 2021, where he was the assistant DFL leader. Now he's deeply involved in issues ranging from housing to human services. And he also comes from a family rooted in service. Peter Hayden, who recently retired from leadership at Turning Point, his dad, and helping individuals rebuild their lives and re-enter society. Jeff, do you ever take a break?
1: Well, sometimes, every once in a while. I got a little time this summer, but it's busy time now. We got to work. You know, my grandmother said, you can sleep when you're not on this earth anymore. You know?
0: Oh.
2: Come on, Granny.
0: Tell me something better than that.
2: Based on everything you said about Jeff, I don't think he's motivated enough for me. You just need to do a little bit more. That's all I'm saying.
1: Yeah, a little bit more. I always can do better.
0: Yeah. Drinking tea and eating crumpets. I understand. So, you know, it seems, and I shouldn't characterize it like this, but if somebody were to pass through Minnesota, you would think that this is the capital of fraud. How do we tamp that down, Jeff Hayden?
1: Well, I mean, I think that, you know, like anything else, you know, there's kind of a chronic issue and an acute issue, we like to think, in healthcare. And right now we had an acute issue of fraud, meaning that there was trauma right then and there. If you look over, you know, the longevity, you know, of this state, you know, we've done a good job at providing for people that were in need. I don't care if those are elderly, children, people with disabilities. It's really in the ethos of our state, you know. And the attempt to do more and to make sure that we're really a humane society, we had generous benefits. And unfortunately, as you know, sometimes people don't, they take advantage. You know, how many times will we say in the community, you know, you're taking advantage of my graciousness, of my ability to try to help you, and you take it a step too far. And that's essentially what we have. If you look at any state in the nation, they're dealing with this issue. I don't care if it's a red, what's a red state or a blue state, Florida, Tennessee, Ohio, Maine, California, they're dealing with this issue where people have decided to take advantage of the system. That's why we have a criminal justice system led by Attorney General Keith Ellison and others that root this out, find people, and then they hold them accountable. And people are going to jail for long periods of time. So I'll send that out as a PSA. If that's something that you're involved with or thinking about getting involved with, they're going to find you, and you're going to go to jail for a long time, and your life will be ruined. I think that's the message out there.
0: It's a big message. Everyone, we're talking with Jeff Hayden. He is, is it okay to call you a lobbyist?
1: Yeah, absolutely. Absolutely.
0: Okay. Now, with the legislature now split, a lot of big headlines have slowed down, but the one policy area or even a sleeper issue at the Capitol right now that's not getting enough attention, and then it's still impacting Minnesotans in a real way. If you had to put your finger on it, what would that be right now, Jeff?
1: Well, you know, I was out to a lot of different events this summer and checking in with my clients and others. And one of the things that I'm hearing, and I know it's going to impact the legislature no matter who is there next year, is a lot of the changes around the SNAP benefit program. Mm-hmm. We used to call that kind of the food stamp program. There were changes in eligibility and the way that people sign up for that, and there were some work requirements. And often low-income people

0: and start getting them kicked off of Medicare or Medicaid, if you will. And that's the health care insurance that helps people pay for their health care. Doesn't mean that people won't be able to get care, just means the federal government won't pay for it, which means that the local hospitals and the local jurisdiction, including the state, will be on the hook for that. So those things are things, and there's a bunch of things, but those two things in particular are something that is impacting the state budget next year. But on the ground today, I was talking to a member of the Sane Foundation, who I did their golf tournament, and talking to the people that work there, they pleaded with me that was something that they were serving. They were serving 3,000 people. Now they're serving up to 6,000 people a month. El Maroon, we all know Iman Makram El Amin,
1: yes.
0: His nonprofit organization is serving twice as many people that are in need of food. They call it food insecurity now. I was just talking to him the other day. So I'm hearing that across the board, that it is having an impact on our budget, but it's actually having an impact on people's lives because they are not able to get the food that they need.
1: Everyone, Jeff Hayden with us this morning. North Memorial Hospital, combined with Sanford Health, the large nonprofit health system based in Sioux Falls, South Dakota, you're mentioning healthcare. What kind of impact, or what does that really mean for people, especially in North Minneapolis?
0: Yeah, I think it means it's a good thing. North Memorial has been the hospital that, you know, it's a regional hospital, but North Minneapolis is in its region. It's a level one trauma center, so that means it's at the highest level. If you get in a car accident and you're ill, you get a gunshot, you have a heart attack, you know, things that require immediate assistance. They have some of the best of folks over there in the level one trauma center. That will remain. They worked that out, that level one trauma center will stay open, which is great news for us. And all of the other critical care things, cardiovascular, ICU, the critical cardiac unit for your heart. So those things will stay open. They did a community benefits agreement, and I haven't read the full, you know, kind of the small print on it. But it sounds like community and others were happy that the hospital will remain intact, and that they will keep the hospital open, and that North Memorial will continue to thrive, and that Sanford will continue to invest in the hospital.
1: Speaking of hospitals, that was a big lift with Hennepin Health. And now will people be going back to the legislature for sustainability money for Hennepin Healthcare?
0: I think for now, Hennepin Healthcare is going to be good. It was close to $700 to $800 million that the legislature has pledged to prop up Hennepin Health, with also a bunch of changes in governance, and they're going to, you know, kind of get in and figure out what's going on and how do they have a model that's sustainable. So I think for now, in the near future, we hope Hennepin County will be sustainable, and that was a huge infusion of dollars from the state government in order to keep it propped up. That's our other level one trauma center that has to stay there too. So those two hospitals are certainly, I mean, there's massive changes in the healthcare system. Alina is in a proposed merger with Sutter Healthcare Systems from California, the University of Minnesota in Fairview, and the University of Minnesota physicians have worked out the way that they're going to operate. So we have a great teaching hospital and the specialty care they do there. So there are a lot of changes on the healthcare landscape. It looks like it's for the better, but the devil is being worked out, or the details being worked out, are the devils in the details, you know what I'm trying to say.
1: Yeah. Devil's busy.
0: Yeah.
1: Finally, there's so many things we could talk to you about, but with so many equity-focused policies passed in the last couple of years, 23 and 24 in particular, implementation now is a challenge. What should communities be watching for to make sure these policies actually deliver the results?
0: Yeah, you know, the one thing I will say is that we have, you know, a great set of nonprofit organizations, which are really an extension of government that gets them deep in the community. So I would always encourage people to, you know, step up and, you know, those organizations are doing well, but really be part of those groups. If you're an alumni of an organization that serves you, or if you have a skill set, maybe you're an accountant, maybe you're a tax preparer, maybe you're a lawyer, maybe you're a plumber, right? Maybe you're just somebody who just likes to get in there and cook, or you're someone that wants to, you know, go over there with Christelle Porter and the West Broadway Coalition, which you guys are right there,
1: yes,
0: and help her, you know, pick up the block, right, and make sure that it's clean and attractive. All of those things matter. You know, the curb appeal matters for the community. The ability to have the technical skills so that you can apply for grants and loans matter. You know, we all have something that we can give back to our community, and I think the more more that we're able

0: able to do that, then the money that government and philanthropy are giving out, and they're working hard to do that, it will go even farther if people will come in and spend just a little bit of their own time volunteering to help out the community.
1: It's so great to hear the calls to action, and you're using KMOJ to make that clarion call to people in our communities, Jeff.
0: Absolutely, 100%. I think the idea of Freddie that, you know, you and Chantel and the others, KMOJ and your wonderful public, you know, policy, public affairs kind of conversations that you have in the evening, those are really important. That is often the only place where people really get this information. So it's imperative, just to give you a plug, that we continue on with the capital campaign that you have going and the new building that you have planned. That is paramount, right? If you think about how much money gets spent to send out the message, this is often your organization, your radio station is often the place where people get their information in our community. So I want to say, hey, we got to help KMOJ, and B, you know, like, I applaud you guys for the work that you're doing.
1: And we applaud you. Everybody, that's Jeff Hayden joining us this morning. Darn, we're out of time. Former legislator and now working in government relations with Fredrickson and Byron. Of course, we got to have you back, and I know you'll come back. I'll ask now, can you come back and be with us again?
0: Listen, I'm there whenever you call me, Freddie. And oh, by the way,
1: yes,
0: I'm glad you're still with us. There was a rumor out there that maybe you weren't here, so I'm so glad. I'm just so glad to be talking to you.
2: Yeah, we know. We had to deal with it.
0: Look, I'm going to put it out there. I'm right with you. I said, no, my man is here. He's here.
2: Right. Yep, we're blessed. We're blessed to have him. Thank you so much,
0: sir.
2: Jeff. Always
0: thank
2: a pleasure to
1: actually,
2: hear from
1: Freddie
2: you.
1: Freddie is gone. He's left.
2: He's here. Oh, he's going to be here.
1: Thank you so much.
0: He'll be here. All right. We'll talk to you.
1: Appreciate you.
0: All right. Bye-bye.
2: He can't go. We drive. You wanted to. You can't go. You not.
1: Yeah.
2: We won't let you.
1: The last person I thought would say something about that is Jeff Hayden.
2: I agree. It was very surprising to hear him say that.
1: We'll be back.
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8: 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Dr. David Vassar Taylor is a prominent African American historian, author, educator, and academic administrator who specializes in the history of the African diaspora and Black history in Minnesota. Born in 1945, he is well known for his extensive research documenting the lives, struggles, and triumphs of African Americans in the Upper Midwest. He served as the Dean of the General College at the University of Minnesota. He directed the Minnesota Black History Project, a pivotal historical preservation initiative for the Minnesota Historical Society during the mid-1970s, establishing a massive archive archive of reports, newspapers, and personal documents. He earned both his bachelor's degree and his PhD in the history of African people from the University of Minnesota. His most notable publications include African Americans in Minnesota, Cap Wigginton, An Architectural Legacy in Ice and Stone, and Blacks in Minnesota, A Preliminary Guide to Historical Sources. You've just heard African American History, Minnesota, a co-production of KMOJ and Ampers with support from the Minnesota Arts and Cultural Heritage Fund.
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0: Dr. Littlestone.
1: Yeah, like that. Very latest from Prince.
0: Yeah, it's a nice vibe. It's a groove.
1: I was telling you that it sounded, it gives me Raspberry Beret kind of feeling.
0: Yeah, I agree.
1: Man. A final look at weather and traffic right now for the Twin Cities. I know you're going to the State Fair, and this will help you to plan your day if you're going to the State Fair today. It's going to be a wonderful day. No rain. The rain has already moved out of the area. And so you'll have highs today around 88, but tomorrow is the showstopper. A lot of humidity tomorrow, and temperatures going up to the upper 80s with another chance for thunderstorms. Right now, though, it is 71 degrees and some clouds and a lot of sun right now. It's the same time in the Twin Cities. Final look at weather, and now here's a final look at traffic. Here's Chantel Sings.
0: Yes, 94 westbound between 55 and 35W in Minneapolis. Look out for a crash there, and there's about a 7-minute delay expected. If you don't have 7 minutes to spare, you may want to find an alternative route. Again, at 94 westbound, there was a crash at 50 between 55 and 35W. That's in Minneapolis, and causing a 7-minute delay. 100 northbound at Vernon Avenue and Excelsior Boulevard, that crash still lingers there. In Plymouth, 169 northbound and 13th Avenue and Medicine Lake Road, there is a crash on the scene in that area also. Heading out to Fridley, Silver Lake Road, and Central Avenue, there's a major backup there at 694 westbound and eastbound. If you're heading in that direction, you may want to find an alternative route, as it is some slow traffic. I see brake lights on the scene. It's about four events on the system. Again, it's over at 94 westbound and 55 and 35W. There's about a 7-minute delay. That is your final look at traffic and weather.
1: All right. On the way, we'll be turning the last page and telling you where you can get a turkey on a stick.
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1: You gotta do all that, doesn't need to be on the air.
0: Right. Some songs we have to do so much reversing and cutting out, it's like, I don't even know what the song is. There's no words left. Some songs are like that.

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0: 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And hello to Mr. Baker over there at Be the Change.
1: Yes, yes, yes, yes. Great organization.
0: Indeed.
1: Do you have a problem with people taking a long time to text you back? I know we talked about this a little bit.

0: No, just in
1: just wondering?
0: Just in my brain. Because somebody texted me back just now that I texted yesterday. And I was just thinking, like, me personally, I have a problem. I'm petty like that. I'm a petty texter. Like, you got it. It's a window before I start getting agitated for me.
1: Well, I still feel new to texting. I mean, I didn't grow up texting like a lot of people do now.
0: Okay.
1: I've grown up. So it's an added service for texting. So it's not really a priority for me.
0: Oh. Well, the way you text, I thought you were texting since you were like one.
1: No.
0: You are a texter.
1: Email.
0: I mean, you go crazy with your fingers. Like, I'm like, wow.
1: How does it go?
0: I'm like, wow. Oh, so you're emailing, not texting.
1: Emailing.
0: Okay, gotcha.
1: Yeah.
0: Whatever the case, your fingers are moving, man. It's like
1: trying to finish, get out of it. I mean, it's like, okay, thank you, got it, bye.
0: I'm a swiper. I swipe texts.
1: Really?
0: Yeah, have you ever swiped?
1: Oh, yeah.
0: Yeah, I'm a swiper for real. Because, I mean, I got all the nails are long, too, so swiping helps.
1: I swiped one time, and my message was, you are so crazy. That's not what I meant to say.
0: And that swiping thing, you got to know what you're doing. Because when people see me swipe texting, they're like, wow, how do you do that?
1: Are you trying to clean your phone or what?
0: Yeah. And that's

0: Because I don't know what's going on. When the last time you cleaned your phone?
1: Earlier this morning.
0: All type of stuff is on people's phones.
1: Yeah.
0: Yeah, I don't like that.
1: It seems to never get clean.
0: I clean my phone every day. Pretty much multiple times a day with my Clorox wipes. You know, those are my best friends, my Clorox wipes. I just clean it down, like, with paper towel Clorox, just for sanitary reasons. Like, this phone is everywhere, touching everything. Oh, no. Clean that thing up. You can't swipe on a dirty screen.

charged and facing drug charges in California again. NBC LA says James and Chico were arrested in Burbank on Friday on suspicion of possession of a controlled substance. Now, it happened after they were seen using a Chevy Tahoe to tow a Nissan SUV at 1:30 in the a.m.

0: charge all the way down to James and Chico. They're the two youngest ones. Even their sister Bunny has drug issues. I mean, the entire, you know, group of kids from the DeBarge kids, they all struggle with drug problems.
1: That seems so, I mean, it is so sad.
0: It's very sad. If you're looking for a good watch, check out the Bobby DeBarge story on Tuesday.

0: but we learned a lot today on the People Station. We learned that the overnight rain, not everybody hears it or sees it. Because I understand that it was thunder and lightning and downpours last night. I didn't hear a thing.
1: I didn't hear anything. I didn't even know until I came outside. Like, when did it rain? I thought somebody watered the grass or something.
0: Did you know that today is the formal end of the anniversary of World War

0: for a second. That's the end of World War II.
1: You know a lot of stuff that I don't know. I named one day. I said it was a very small little, like a thimble of a bug on me one day, and you named the bug. I said, I'm sorry, what? He was like, oh, that's a somniac or whatever. I was like, what? How do you even know that? You didn't even see the thing. I could barely see it.
0: Was it a no-see-em?
1: I don't even know. You know I'm not researching it. Get off me and stay away from me. And why are bugs coming out now? Do you see more bugs now at the end of the summer than you've seen all summer long?
0: They're trying to survive.
1: No, don't do that around me. Survive somewhere else. Because I don't play with bugs, squirrels, none of that. We want to say thank you to Thaddeus Lasiak, coordinator of Family Resource Center. I apologize if I say his last name wrong, but Minneapolis Public Schools, he joined us this morning to talk about some of the community resources that the school's Family Resource Center that helps people with the community with any type of resources you may need.
0: Right. It was really eye-opening, and if you'd like to access their services, if you have school-aged children or your family has attended school at Minneapolis Public Schools, 612-668-4280 for family resources. Everything. They can point you in the right direction for a range of items.
1: Absolutely. And also shout out to Jay Hoppala, of course, AARP. He's always letting us know the latest scams and scaring us with all the latest scams. And it's such a pleasure to have him as a friend.
0: Yeah, because with what he knows, he could do a lot of stuff.
1: Mm-hmm. He knows. And the scams that he's talking about, MyChart scams. I mean, the MyChart? Come on now. We all have MyChart. And you

0: just go over there.
1: Right. That we talked about. Maybe we'll just have to, you know, stop. Just no, don't use the phones. Don't use the emails. Just do it the old school way. Smoke signals and stuff. a message in a bottle. I'm going back to that.
0: Oh, my goodness. But, you know, on the serious side, I've always said, and Ms. Helfinger will back this up, that I think, seriously, I think that we are too connected.
1: Yeah.
0: I've always thought that.
1: I agree. Very much so. It's overwhelming how connected we are.
0: There's some things that I don't need to know. There's some things that I don't want to know.
1: Mm-hmm.
0: And the things that are being shared with me don't help me.
1: Mm-hmm.
0: They don't necessarily hurt me, but I don't need it because it's taking up other space in my being, not just my brain, in my being.
1: It's true. It's true. It is exhausting the spirit. The system is overloaded. It's the overload of the system. It really is. That's why I try not to overload myself with social media. I don't spend a lot of time scrolling on there and doing all of that. It's just too much. I don't like that.

0: can't find you.
1: Someone told me yesterday that, you know, they felt some kind of way at some point about not watching the news on a regular basis. And then they said that they looked up and realized, I don't even watch the news, the daily news.

0: Well, somebody will tell me.
1: Very good. Thanks to also to Jeff Hayden from Fredrickson and Byron for stopping by this morning, giving us a lay of the land, especially with healthcare.
0: Yes.
1: And what's going on with Sanford and North Memorial.
0: Mm-hmm. Doing great work, Jeff. Thank you.

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1: Welcome to KMOJ. 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
1: It's time for the community's choice to let you know about some of the upcoming events in the community. I'm Kimyo Haley. Leaders Are Readers Children's Book Award Celebration featuring Lena B., Derek Francis, and Anisha Ramaz. It takes place Saturday, September 5th, 11 to 1 p.m. at JK Movement Jimmy Lee Recreation Center, 1063 Iglehart Avenue in St. Paul. 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The 17th annual Southside Back in the Day Community Festival takes place Saturday, September 5th, 11 to 7 p.m. at Phelps Park, 701 39th Avenue in South Minneapolis. There will be food, vendors, live entertainment, back-to-school haircuts, 3-on-3 basketball, and more. Music provided by me, Kimyo Haley. In Love Promotions presents Hip Hop Barbecue on Sunday, September 6th, 12 to 7 p.m. at Phyllis Wheatley, 1301 10th Avenue North in Minneapolis. There will be food trucks, vendors, and special guest Grammy Award winner MC Roxanne Shante, also performing Juice Lord, The Black Pearl, T. LaShawn, and more. DJs will be me, Kimyo Haley, Sam Soprano, and Dan Speaks. For more information, 612-245-6468. Minnesota Acts Now, Organization of Liberian Women in Minnesota, and the Salvation Army presents the 15th Annual National Homeless Day on Saturday, September 12th, beginning at 5 p.m. at the Salvation Army, 1010 Curry Avenue in South Minneapolis. There will be free haircuts, drug and alcohol counseling, food, music, and more. The Codwells Art Exhibit, celebrating creativity, family legacy. It's featuring 6 Codwell artists. It takes place September 13th, 1 to 4 p.m. at 229 Irving Avenue in North Minneapolis. If you or your organization has an announcement you'd like to share with the community, email it to receptionist@kmojfm.com. For more information, 612-377-0594. I'm Kimyo Haley, and may the Lord God bless you real good.
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1: While it can improve transportation and accessibility, concerns arise in the African-American community about potential negative effects on local businesses and housing. Gentrification concerns often surface as property values may change, impacting longtime residents and businesses. Striking a balance between progress and preserving community identity is crucial. It's essential to implement policies that mitigate displacement and ensure equitable development. KMOJ, the People Station, plays a crucial role in raising awareness about these challenges, fostering discussions, and advocating for solutions that address the concerns of all community members while acting in the public interest.
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1: This point, I can beg you.

The civil authorities have issued a required monthly test for all of Minnesota beginning at 1:45 p.m. and ending at 2:45 p.m. This is a coordinated monthly test of the emergency alert system between broadcast stations in your area and emergency management. We are testing equipment that can quickly warn you during emergencies. If this had been an actual emergency, such as a tornado, official messages would have followed the alert tone. This concludes this test of the emergency alert system. This test is from the Minnesota Division of Homeland Security and Emergency Management. This is only a test, no action required.

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Never been a vote or lame old. 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Street cred good, always old. 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Hit her. 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That's my type.

TV in here. We can go bottle for bottle in this junk. Strip club stunt, I'm a stunt hard. 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He missed the get it done. I'm Mrs. One of One. Find love every time we link. He got me sprung.com. Mind these girls can't keep it pink. 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Yeah, we both outside. That's my time.

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1: 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Obeying traffic signals and signs is a small action that can make a big difference in preventing accidents. Let's work together to create a safer driving environment. Remember, following traffic signals and signs saves lives.
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1: It's time for the community's choice to let you know about some of the upcoming events in the community. I'm Kimyo Haley. Leaders Are Readers Children's Book Award Celebration featuring Lena B., Derek Francis, and Anisha Ramaz. 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The 17th Annual Southside Back in the Day Community Festival takes place Saturday, September 5th, 11 to 7 p.m. at Phelps Park, 701 39th Avenue in South Minneapolis. 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Music provided by me, Kimyo Haley. In Love Promotions presents Hip Hop Barbecue on Sunday, September 6th, 12 to 7 p.m. at Phyllis Wheatley, 1301 10th Avenue North in Minneapolis. There will be food trucks, vendors, and special guest, Grammy Award winner, MC Roxanne Shante. Also performing, Juice Lord, The Black Pearl, T. LaShawn, and more. DJs will be me, Kimyo Haley, Sam Soprano, and Dan Speaks. For more information, 612-245-6468. Minnesota Acts Now, Organization of Liberian Women in Minnesota, and the Salvation Army presents the 15th Annual National Homeless Day on Saturday, September 12th, beginning at 5 p.m. at the Salvation Army, 1010 Curry Avenue in South Minneapolis. There will be free haircuts, drug and alcohol counseling, food, music, and more. The Codwells Art Exhibit, celebrating creativity, family legacy. It's featuring six Codwell artists. It takes place September 13th, 1 to 4 p.m. at 229 Irving Avenue in North Minneapolis. If you or your organization has an announcement you would like to share with the community, email it to receptionist@kmojfm.com. For more information, 612-377-0594. I'm Kimyo Haley, and may the Lord God bless you real good.
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0: 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I love you.
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1: Did you catch wind of the Blue Line, the light rail initiative making waves in our community? 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
1: It's time for the community's choice to let you know about some of the upcoming events in the community. I'm Kimyo Haley. Leaders Are Readers Children's Book Award Celebration featuring Lena B., Derek Francis, and Anisha Ramaz. It takes place Saturday, September 5th, 11 to 1 p.m. at JK Movement Jimmy Lee Recreation Center, 1063 Iglehart Avenue in St. Paul. 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There will be food, school supplies, haircuts, games, music, and more. The 17th Annual Southside Back in the Day Community Festival takes place Saturday, September 5th, 11 to 7 p.m. at Phelps Park, 701 39th Avenue in South Minneapolis. There will be food, vendors, live entertainment, back-to-school haircuts, 3-on-3 basketball, and more. Music provided by me, Kimyo Haley. In Love Promotions presents Hip Hop Barbecue on Sunday, September 6th, 12 to 7 p.m. at Phyllis Wheatley, 1301 10th Avenue North in Minneapolis. There will be food trucks, vendors, and special guest, Grammy Award winner, MC Roxanne Shante, also performing Juice Lord, Da Black Pearl, T. LaShawn, and more. DJs will be me, Kimyo Haley, Sam Soprano, and Dan Speaks. For more information, 612-245-6468. Minnesota Acts Now, Organization of Liberian Women in Minnesota, and the Salvation Army presents the 15th Annual National Homeless Day on Saturday, September 12th, beginning at 5 p.m. at the Salvation Army, 1010 Curry Avenue in South Minneapolis. There will be free haircuts, drug and alcohol counseling, food, music, and more. The Codwells Art Exhibit, celebrating creativity, family legacy. It's featuring 6 Codwell artists. It takes place September 13th, 1 to 4 p.m. at 229 Irving Avenue in North Minneapolis. If you or your organization has an announcement you'd like to share with the community, email it to receptionist@kmojfm.com. 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I'm Kimyo Haley, and may the Lord God bless you real good.
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1: Gun injuries are the leading cause of death for children and teens in the United States. 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